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Who knows? 'Cause time is slipping away.

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But you can't be any geek off the street. 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

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Look, if you had one shot, or one opportunity, to seize everything you ever wanted, one moment, would you capture it?